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0: Well, happy Friday. How you doing? My name is Eddie, and I'll be with you all the way till 10, talking about movies, all sort of fun stuff happening all around, and maybe some not-so-fun stuff, I'll tell you. I've got Kelly Clarkson on the way with Since You've Been Gone, one of the best songs ever to do karaoke of. And up first, though, Bruno Mars with Finesse.
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0: Kelly Clarkson with Since You've Been Gone right here on Love 107.1. Good morning. My name is Eddie. On the way, I've got Camila Cabello with this. Oh no, there you go. Making me a liar. It's called Liar, but before that, I've got Taylor Swift with her brand new one. I knew it. I knew you from the brand new Toy Story 5. That's on the way for you. Could I ask
1: 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More music. 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

Mal Smith with Stay If You Want to Dance right here on Love 107.1. Good morning. My name is Eddie, and Ella sent me a WhatsApp on our number 0555-661-071 saying, I'm heading all the way to Abu Dhabi. Got anything good for me? Well, Ella, first off, everything we play is good, but then I've got this one. It's Kanye West. Good morning.

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0: 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Traffic.
3: Well, there's a bit of congestion on E311 heading southbound. The traffic starts just around Al Jada in Sharjah, just by your city center, Zahia, continuing all the way down towards Mirdaf City Center. Hesse Street looking all right at the moment, completely empty. Sukaim Street, the same situation as well. E11, though, at the very beginning, as you come from Sharjah to Dubai, there's a bit of congestion as you're passing by Mullah Plaza and Dubai Police General HQ. But after that, it kind of eases up all the way southbound towards Barsha Heights. It is basically empty. So drive safe, keep your eyes on the road. If there's anything I've missed out of, 7001 is the SMS. Let me know.
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6: Good morning. How you doing? My name is Eddie. I'll be with you all the way till 10 a.m. I got Sam Fender and Olivia Dean with Rain Me In on the way. John Cicada with Just Another Day. Miley Cyrus next as well. But here's Gwen Stefani and Akon with The Sweetscape up first.

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1: Good morning, my name is Eddie. Taking a look at the traffic across Dubai right now. E11's kind of slow moving with bumper-to-bumper traffic starting just around your Majaz area, heading all the way towards Dubai International Airport on Al Ittihad Street. Very slow moving traffic heading southbound. Also parallel to that, we have the E311 Sheikh Mohammed bin Zayed Road with traffic starting just before Al Jada and just before the Dubai-Sharjah border, continuing all the way past the Murdiff City Center into Al Warqa 1, kind of, from what I see right now. Very slow moving as well. Airport tunnel starting to pick up its traffic. Anything else that I've missed out on, 7001 is the SMS. Please get in touch only if it's absolutely safe to do so, and drive safe.
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0: As the mercury rises, keep an eye on the weather to stay cool.
1: Good morning, I'm Eddie, and today's going to be very warm with plenty of sunshine and highs of 42 degrees Celsius. We'll experience wind gusts up to 7 kilometers per hour. Humidity is at 26%, and tonight's going to be very much clear with lows of 31 degrees Celsius.
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4: BBC News with Chris Barrow. The United States is imposing new tariffs on dozens of countries as President Trump seeks to rebuild a protectionist policy that's been repeatedly challenged in court. The tariffs of around 10% are based on claims that America's trading partners are not doing enough to stop forced labour. Brazil and Australia called the measures unjustified. Iran's state broadcaster says there have been explosions from US strikes in multiple locations across the country. The US military said it had carried out a 13th night of attacks. Cuba has condemned new US sanctions targeting its international medical missions. Washington says doctors are compelled to join the program and the government takes most of their wages. The Indian activist Sonam Wangchuck has ended his hunger strike after 26 days. He'd been refusing food in support of youth protests calling for educational reforms. The Spanish government has declared a national emergency in the Madrid region and the neighbouring province of Ávila because of wildfires. President Macron has requested EU help to tackle fires burning in Paris. Ukraine's ousted defence minister has declined the offer of an alternative job in the government. Mikhailo Fedorov said defence was the only position where he could shape the course of the war against Russia. The EU has imposed sanctions on the Russian head of the International Chess Federation, accusing him of supporting the invasion of Ukraine. Arkady Dvorkovich faces an EU travel ban and having his assets frozen. An analysis of the songs of more than 3,000 bird species has found they're made up of just 8 fundamental types of sound. Each song is a combination of trills, whistles, harmonic stacks, and what are known as chaotic notes. King Charles has opened the Commonwealth Games in Glasgow in Scotland, calling the organisation a unique and extraordinary family of nations. BBC News.
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1: Well, just gone 7 o'clock. Good morning. My name is Eddie, and I'm with you all the way till 10 a.m. I got Duck Sauce with Barbara Streisand on the way. Up first, though, Justin Timberlake with Mirrors. Good morning.
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0: Good morning, my name is Eddie, and if you're an Avatar fan, no, not the tall blue ones, the other one, I've got great news for you. The original creator of Avatar The Last Airbender have unveiled a new animated film at San Diego Comic-Con, and this time we see Aang and his friends as adults. The film explores Aang later in life as he continues to lead with the trauma of his childhood. It's the first project from Avatar Studios, and the creators say they want to come back in a big way. And the UAE has launched Ghatarif, a new 11-month national readiness program for Emirati secondary school graduates designed to bridge the gap between school and the next stage of life. The program combines classroom learning, specialist training, and hands-on field experience across three pillars: defense and AI, health and care, and sustainability. It's open to both young men and women and aims to equip them with the skills and values needed for higher education, work, and life beyond graduation. And last but not least, good news for the Etihad Rail rollout. Medina Zayed and Liwa stations are now set to open on November 30th, a month ahead of the original schedule. The move is timed to coincide with the start of the events and festival season in Al Dhafra, Dubai, and Al Zayed stations are still on track for September 30th, with the full network completing when Sharjah station opens in March 2027. And that's your Click.
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0: Feel the love across the UAE. 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
2: Well, taking a look at the traffic across Dubai right now, a lot of congestion is seen on E311 as everybody's trying to move from Sharjah towards Dubai. The traffic starts just around city center Al Zahia, going all the way south, passing city center Merdif. Parallel to that, you have D62 down the Alhamra Street and also Airport Tunnel. Kind of slow moving at the moment. E11 Al Ittihad Street as well, as you're passing by Dubai Police General HQ. If there's anything I've missed out on, 7001 is the SMS. Let me know, only if it's absolutely safe to do so. Drive safe.
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1: Good morning, my name is Eddie, and starting with football, as Italy approached Carlo Ancelotti to become their national team manager before holding talks with Pep Guardiola. The Azzurri have been without a head coach since Gennaro Gattuso resigned in April following the country's failure to qualify for a third consecutive World Cup. Earlier this week, Italian Football Federation President Giovanni Malago said talks have been held with Guardiola, who left Manchester City this summer after 10 years, and expectations could be made for his salary. And in the Commonwealth Games, Olympic silver medalist Christina Johnson-Thompson has pulled out of the Commonwealth Games because of injury. Dina Asher-Smith and 400-meter Olympic silver medalist Matt Hudson-Smith, who were both set to run relays for Team England in Glasgow, have also been replaced, as Asher-Smith's sprint teammate Daryl Nita and 400-meter runner Amber Anning. Katarina Johnson-Thompson said she has not been able to get back to the level she needed to compete and will instead focus on being fit for the European Champions next month. And in cycling, Ecuador's Richard Carapaz won stage 18 of the Tour de France following a commanding breakaway. The EF Education Easy Post rider brilliantly accelerated away from his rivals with intuitive and canny riding, finishing 45 seconds ahead of Switzerland's Mauro Schmid of Jayco Alola and Matteo Jungensen of Visma Lisa Bike. Meanwhile, sickness appears to be making its way through overall leader Tadej Pogacar's UAE Team Emirates XRG squad after key domestic Brandon McNulty abandoned the race mid-stage. And that's your sports.
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1: Well, they're a family band from Ireland made up of three sisters and their brother. This should give it away already. They blended folk with pop and rock, breaking through with hits like Breathless, Runaway, and So Young. And they're known for playing their own instruments as well as singing, so that kind of gives them a distinct sound. Also, their music helped bring traditional Irish influences to mainstream pop during the early 90s and the early 2000s. They're going to be performing in Abu Dhabi as well later on this year. Any guesses who I'm talking about? They're Irish.
0: Artists that changed the world.

0: As the mercury rises, keep an eye on the weather to stay cool.
1: Good morning, I'm Eddie, and today's going to be very warm with plenty of sunshine and highs of 42 degrees Celsius. We'll experience wind gusts up to 7 kilometers per hour. Humidity is at 26%, and tonight's going to be very much clear with lows of 31.

0: Good morning, I'm Eddie, and today's going to be very warm with plenty of sunshine and highs of 42 degrees Celsius. We'll experience wind gusts up to 7 kilometers per hour. Humidity is at 26%, and tonight's going to be very much clear with lows of 31 degrees Celsius.
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3: BBC News with Chris Barrow. The United States is imposing new tariffs on dozens of countries as President Trump seeks to rebuild a protectionist policy that's been repeatedly challenged in court. The tariffs of around 10% are based on claims that America's trading partners are not doing enough to stop forced labour. Brazil and Australia called the measures unjustified. Iran's state broadcaster says there have been explosions from US strikes in multiple locations across the country. The US military said it had carried out a 13th night of attacks. Cuba has condemned new US sanctions targeting its international medical missions. Washington says doctors are compelled to join the program and the government takes most of their wages. The Indian activist Sonam Wangchuck has ended his hunger strike after 26 days. He'd been refusing food in support of youth protests calling for educational reforms. The Spanish government has declared a national emergency in the Madrid region and the neighbouring province of Ávila because of wildfires. President Macron has requested EU help to tackle fires burning in Paris. Ukraine's ousted defence minister has declined the offer of an alternative job in the government. Mikhailo Fedorov said defence was the only position where he could shape the course of the war against Russia. The EU has imposed sanctions on the Russian head of the International Chess Federation, accusing him of supporting the invasion of Ukraine. Arkady Dvorkovich faces an EU travel ban and having his assets frozen. An analysis of the songs of more than 3,000 bird species has found they're made up of just 8 fundamental types of sound. Each song is a combination of trills, whistles, harmonic stacks, and what are known as chaotic notes. King Charles has opened the Commonwealth Games in Glasgow in Scotland, calling the organisation a unique and extraordinary family of nations. BBC News.
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0: just gone 8 o'clock. Good morning. My name is Eddie. I'll be with you all the way till 10. Happy Friday. Sugar Babe's on the way with Overload. But up first, Shawn Mendes with There's Nothing Holding Me Back.
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0: Sugar Babes with Overload right here on Love 107.1. Good morning. I'm Eddie. I've got Lisa and Maroon 5 on the way with this. Baby, you're priceless. I never had anything like this. That's a nice little one. That's on the way, but before that, I've got Henry Moody with Miss You. Yes, but before that, I've got some updates for you on the click next. Could I ask
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0: Good morning, my name is Eddie, and if you're an Avatar fan, no, not the tall blue ones, the other one, I've got great news for you. The original creator of Avatar The Last Airbender have unveiled a new animated film at San Diego Comic-Con, and this time we see Aang and his friends as adults. The film explores Aang later in life as he continues to lead with the trauma of his childhood. It's the first project from Avatar Studios, and the creators say they want to come back in a big way. And the UAE has launched Ghatarif, a new 11-month national readiness program for Emirati secondary school graduates designed to bridge the gap between school and the next stage of life. The program combines classroom learning, specialist training, and hands-on field experience across three pillars: defense and AI, health and care, and sustainability. It's open to both young men and women and aims to equip them with the skills and values needed for higher education, work, and life beyond graduation. And last but not least, good news for the Etihad Rail rollout. Medina Zayed and Liwa stations are now set to open on November 30th, a month ahead of the original schedule. The move is timed to coincide with the start of the events and festival season in Al Dhafra, Dubai, and Al Zayed stations are still on track for September 30th, with the full network completing when Sharjah station opens in March 2027. And that's your click.
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2: Well, taking a look at the traffic across Dubai right now, E311 is kind of slow moving. From Sharjah, the traffic starts just around city center Al Zahia. One accident reported right after the Sharjah Ring Road heading southbound. The traffic kind of continues after city center Murdif. Another accident reported just by Al Warqa, one again heading southbound. A little bit of congestion is reported on E44 Al Khail Road right after Dubai Design District heading towards Al Khuz Pond Park. What I have here is D72 is kind of slow moving at the moment. Umm Sukaym Street heading towards Mall of the Emirates off of E44, slightly slow moving. And also the cross section between D61 Hesse Street and also First Al Khail Road is slow moving. If there's anything I've missed out, 7001 is the SMS. 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
4: Hey, good morning. How you doing? My name is Eddie. And at work, when they wanted to thank you for doing your job very well, what was the weirdest gift that they've given you? Because the Spanish team, specifically two of the players, have received something really kind of weird, but I absolutely love it. Tell me on our WhatsApp 0555 66 1071. 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

0: just you and I.
1: Tom Walker, just you and I, right here on Love 107.1. Good morning. My name is Eddie. Hope you're having a great day. And the Spanish football team obviously beat everybody else in the FIFA World Cup, and specifically Argentina. And they've gone home champions. The whole country's happy. Everybody's just cheering, giving them gifts and all that sort of stuff. But two specific players have gone back home to their hometown, and their hometown is super famous for tomatoes. Like, they make amazing tomatoes. And what the city's done is like, yo, get on a scale. Literally, yes. They stood the two players on a scale individually and weighed them, each about 70 kilos. And they were like, we will give you the equivalent of your weight in tomatoes. Mind you, that's about 140, 150 kilos of tomatoes. That's for the rest of the year, maybe the rest of your life. How much tomatoes can one person use? What are you gonna do with those amount of tomatoes? I don't know, but I think that's the coolest gift anybody's ever given anyone for doing their job perfectly. What have you received? Let me know on our WhatsApp, 0555-661-071.
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Mariah Carey with We Belong Together on Love 107.1. Good morning. Happy Friday. How is your day looking so far? Mine is looking amazing. I'm trying to book tickets to go and see the Odyssey. There's not a single ticket available. If you've got good seats, not close to the screen, just WhatsApp me, 0555-661-071. I'll buy it off of you at this point. I'm tired. I'm genuinely tired of trying to find the movie tickets. I've given up on that completely. Here's Ricky Martin with Shebangs right here on Love. Talk, talk.

0: 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Keep an eye on the weather to stay cool.
1: Good morning, I'm Eddie, and today's going to be very warm with plenty of sunshine and highs of 42 degrees Celsius. We'll experience wind gusts up to 7 kilometers per hour. Humidity is at 20.

0: Today's going to be very warm with plenty of sunshine and highs of 42 degrees Celsius. We'll experience wind gusts up to 7 kilometers per hour. Humidity is at 26%, and tonight's going to be very much clear with lows of 31 degrees Celsius.
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4: BBC News with Chris Barrow. The United States is imposing new tariffs on dozens of countries as President Trump seeks to rebuild a protectionist policy that's been repeatedly challenged in court. The tariffs of around 10% are based on claims that America's trading partners are not doing enough to stop forced labour. Brazil and Australia called the measures unjustified. Iran's state broadcaster says there have been explosions from US strikes in multiple locations across the country. The US military said it had carried out a 13th night of attacks. Cuba has condemned new US sanctions targeting its international medical missions. Washington says doctors are compelled to join the program and the government takes most of their wages. The Indian activist Sonam Wangchuck has ended his hunger strike after 26 days. He'd been refusing food in support of youth protests calling for educational reforms. The Spanish government has declared a national emergency in the Madrid region and the neighbouring province of Ávila because of wildfires. President Macron has requested EU help to tackle fires burning in Paris. Ukraine's ousted defence minister has declined the offer of an alternative job in the government. Mikhailo Fedorov said defence was the only position where he could shape the course of the war against Russia. The EU has imposed sanctions on the Russian head of the International Chess Federation, accusing him of supporting the invasion of Ukraine. Arkady Dvorkovich faces an EU travel ban and having his assets frozen. An analysis of the songs of more than 3,000 bird species has found they're made up of just 8 fundamental types of sound. Each song is a combination of trills, whistles, harmonic stacks, and what are known as chaotic notes. King Charles has opened the Commonwealth Games in Glasgow in Scotland, calling the organisation a unique and extraordinary family of nations. BBC News.
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1: Good morning. Just got 9 o'clock. I'm Eddie. This is my last hour with you. I've got Clean Bandit and Zara Larsson with Symphony on the way up first, though. Calvin Harris and Dua Lipa with One Kiss.
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4: Good morning, my name is Eddie, and if you're an Avatar fan, no, not the tall blue ones, the other one, I've got great news for you. The original creator of Avatar: The Last Airbender have unveiled a new animated film at San Diego Comic-Con, and this time we see Aang and his friends as adults. The film explores Aang later in life as he continues to lead with the trauma of his childhood. It's the first project from Avatar Studios, and the creators say they want to come back in a big way. And the UAE has launched Ghatarif, a new 11-month national readiness program for Emirati secondary school graduates, designed to bridge the gap between school and the next stage of life. The program combines classroom learning, specialist training, and hands-on field experience across three pillars: defense and AI, health and care, and sustainability. It's open to both young men and women and aims to equip them with the skills and values needed for higher education, work, and life beyond graduation. And last but not least, good news for the Etihad Rail rollout. Medina Zayed and Liwa stations are now set to open on November 30th, a month ahead of the original schedule. The move is timed to coincide with the start of the events and festival season in Al Dhafra, Dubai, and Al Zayed stations are still on track for September 30th, with the full network completing when Sharjah station opens in March 2027. And that's your click.
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1: Good morning, my name is Eddie, and starting with football, as Italy approached Carlo Ancelotti to become their national team manager before holding talks with Pep Guardiola. The Azzurri happened without a head coach since Gennaro Gattuso resigned in April following the country's failure to qualify for a third consecutive World Cup. Earlier this week, Italian Football Federation President Giovanni Malago said talks have been held with Guardiola, who left Manchester City this summer after 10 years, and expectations could be made for his salary. And in the Commonwealth Games, Olympic silver medalist Christina Johnson-Thompson has pulled out of the Commonwealth Games because of injury. Dina Asher-Smith and 400-meter Olympic silver medalist Matt Hudson-Smith, who were both set to run relays for Team England in Glasgow, have also been replaced, as Asher-Smith's sprint teammate Daryl Nita and 400-meter runner Amber Anning. Katarina Johnson-Thompson said she has not been able to get back to the level she needed to compete and will instead focus on being fit for the European Champions next month. And in cycling, Ecuador's Richard Carapaz won stage 18 of the Tour de France following a commanding breakaway. The EF Education Easy Post rider brilliantly accelerated away from his rivals with intuitive and canny riding, finishing 45 seconds ahead of Switzerland's Mauro Schmid of Jayco Alola and Matteo Jungensen of Visma Lisa Bike. Meanwhile, sickness appears to be making its way through overall leader Tadej Pogacar's UAE Team Emirates XRG squad after key domestic Brandon McNulty abandoned the race mid-stage. And that's your sports.
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0: 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As the mercury rises, keep an eye on the weather to stay cool.
1: Good morning, I'm Eddie, and today's going to be very warm with plenty of sunshine and highs of 42 degrees Celsius. We'll experience wind gusts up to 7 kilometers per hour. Humidity is at 26%, and tonight's going to be very much clear with lows of 31 degrees Celsius.
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4: BBC News with Chris Barrow. The United States is imposing new tariffs on dozens of countries as President Trump seeks to rebuild a protectionist policy that's been repeatedly challenged in court. The tariffs of around 10% are based on claims that America's trading partners are not doing enough to stop forced labour. Brazil and Australia called the measures unjustified. Iran's state broadcaster says there have been explosions from US strikes in multiple locations across the country. The US military said it had carried out a 13th night of attacks. Cuba has condemned new US sanctions targeting its international medical missions. Washington says doctors are compelled to join the program and the government takes most of their wages. The Indian activist Sonam Wangchuck has ended his hunger strike after 26 days. He'd been refusing food in support of youth protests calling for educational reforms. The Spanish government has declared a national emergency in the Madrid region and the neighbouring province of Ávila because of wildfires. President Macron has requested EU help to tackle fires burning in Paris. Ukraine's ousted defence minister has declined the offer of an alternative job in the government. Mikhailo Fedorov said defence was the only position where he could shape the course of the war against Russia. The EU has imposed sanctions on the Russian head of the International Chess Federation, accusing him of supporting the invasion of Ukraine. Arkady Dvorkovich faces an EU travel ban and having his assets frozen. An analysis of the songs of more than 3,000 bird species has found they're made up of just 8 fundamental types of sound. Each song is a combination of trills, whistles, harmonic stacks, and what are known as chaotic notes. King Charles has opened the Commonwealth Games in Glasgow in Scotland, calling the organisation a unique and extraordinary family of nations. BBC News.
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2: BBC News with Chris Barrow. The United States is imposing new tariffs on dozens of countries as President Trump seeks to rebuild a protectionist policy that's been repeatedly challenged in court. The tariffs of around 10% are based on claims that America's trading partners are not doing enough to stop forced labour. Brazil and Australia called the measures unjustified. Iran's state broadcaster says there have been explosions from US strikes in multiple locations across the country. The US military said it had carried out a 13th night of attacks. Cuba has condemned new US sanctions targeting its international medical missions. Washington says doctors are compelled to join the program and the government takes most of their wages. The Indian activist Sonam Wangchuck has ended his hunger strike after 26 days. He'd been refusing food in support of youth protests calling for educational reforms. The Spanish government has declared a national emergency in the Madrid region and the neighbouring province of Avila because of wildfires. President Macron has requested EU help to tackle fires burning in Paris. Ukraine's ousted defence minister has declined the offer of an alternative job in the government. Mikhailo Fedorov said defence was the only position where he could shape the course of the war against Russia. The EU has imposed sanctions on the Russian head of the International Chess Federation, accusing him of supporting the invasion of Ukraine. Arkady Dvorkovich faces an EU travel ban and having his assets frozen. An analysis of the songs of more than 3,000 bird species has found they're made up of just 8 fundamental types of sound. Each song is a combination of trills, whistles, harmonic stacks, and what are known as chaotic notes. King Charles has opened the Commonwealth Games in Glasgow in Scotland, calling the organisation a unique and extraordinary family of nations. BBC News.
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4: BBC News with Chris Barrow. The United States is imposing new tariffs on dozens of countries as President Trump seeks to rebuild a protectionist policy that's been repeatedly challenged in court. The tariffs of around 10% are based on claims that America's trading partners are not doing enough to stop forced labour. Brazil and Australia called the measures unjustified. Iran's state broadcaster says there have been explosions from US strikes in multiple locations across the country. The US military said it had carried out a 13th night of attacks. Cuba has condemned new US sanctions targeting its international medical missions. Washington says doctors are compelled to join the program and the government takes most of their wages. The Indian activist Sonam Wangchuck has ended his hunger strike after 26 days. He'd been refusing food in support of youth protests calling for educational reforms. The Spanish government has declared a national emergency in the Madrid region and the neighbouring province of Ávila because of wildfires. President Macron has requested EU help to tackle fires burning in Paris. Ukraine's ousted defence minister has declined the offer of an alternative job in the government. Mikhailo Fedorov said defence was the only position where he could shape the course of the war against Russia. The EU has imposed sanctions on the Russian head of the International Chess Federation, accusing him of supporting the invasion of Ukraine. Arkady Dvorkovich faces an EU travel ban and having his assets frozen. An analysis of the songs of more than 3,000 bird species has found they're made up of just 8 fundamental types of sound. Each song is a combination of trills, whistles, harmonic stacks, and what are known as chaotic notes. King Charles has opened the Commonwealth Games in Glasgow in Scotland, calling the organisation a unique and extraordinary family of nations. BBC News.
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2: BBC News with Chris Barrow. The United States is imposing new tariffs on dozens of countries as President Trump seeks to rebuild a protectionist policy that's been repeatedly challenged in court. The tariffs of around 10% are based on claims that America's trading partners are not doing enough to stop forced labour. Brazil and Australia called the measures unjustified. Iran's state broadcaster says there have been explosions from US strikes in multiple locations across the country. The US military said it had carried out a 13th night of attacks. Cuba has condemned new US sanctions targeting its international medical missions. Washington says doctors are compelled to join the program and the government takes most of their wages. The Indian activist Sonam Wangchuck has ended his hunger strike after 26 days. He'd been refusing food in support of youth protests calling for educational reforms. The Spanish government has declared a national emergency in the Madrid region and the neighbouring province of Ávila because of wildfires. President Macron has requested EU help to tackle fires burning in Paris. Ukraine's ousted defence minister has declined the offer of an alternative job in the government. Mikhailo Fedorov said defence was the only position where he could shape the course of the war against Russia. The EU has imposed sanctions on the Russian head of the International Chess Federation, accusing him of supporting the invasion of Ukraine. Arkady Dvorkovich faces an EU travel ban and having his assets frozen. An analysis of the songs of more than 3,000 bird species has found they're made up of just 8 fundamental types of sound. Each song is a combination of trills, whistles, harmonic stacks, and what are known as chaotic notes. King Charles has opened the Commonwealth Games in Glasgow in Scotland, calling the organisation a unique and extraordinary family of nations. BBC News.
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4: BBC News with Chris Barrow. The United States is imposing new tariffs on dozens of countries as President Trump seeks to rebuild a protectionist policy that's been repeatedly challenged in court. The tariffs of around 10% are based on claims that America's trading partners are not doing enough to stop forced labour. Brazil and Australia called the measures unjustified. Iran's state broadcaster says there have been explosions from US strikes in multiple locations across the country. The US military said it had carried out a 13th night of attacks. Cuba has condemned new US sanctions targeting its international medical missions. Washington says doctors are compelled to join the program and the government takes most of their wages. The Indian activist Sonam Wangchuck has ended his hunger strike after 26 days. He'd been refusing food in support of youth protests calling for educational reforms. The Spanish government has declared a national emergency in the Madrid region and the neighbouring province of Ávila because of wildfires. President Macron has requested EU help to tackle fires burning in Paris. Ukraine's ousted defence minister has declined the offer of an alternative job in the government. Mikhailo Fedorov said defence was the only position where he could shape the course of the war against Russia. The EU has imposed sanctions on the Russian head of the International Chess Federation, accusing him of supporting the invasion of Ukraine. Arkady Dvorkovich faces an EU travel ban and having his assets frozen. An analysis of the songs of more than 3,000 bird species has found they're made up of just 8 fundamental types of sound. Each song is a combination of trills, whistles, harmonic stacks, and what are known as chaotic notes. King Charles has opened the Commonwealth Games in Glasgow in Scotland, calling the organisation a unique and extraordinary family of nations. BBC News.
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1: Yeah. You know what? I like the players. No diggity, no doubt. Play on, play it. Play on, play it. Yo, Dre, drop the verse.

0: get like robbed. 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Yeah. Black Street Productions. We out, ride. 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
5: BBC News with Chris Barrow. The United States is imposing new tariffs on dozens of countries as President Trump seeks to rebuild a protectionist policy that's been repeatedly challenged in court. The tariffs of around 10% are based on claims that America's trading partners are not doing enough to stop forced labour. Brazil and Australia called the measures unjustified. Iran's state broadcaster says there have been explosions from US strikes in multiple locations across the country. The US military said it had carried out a 13th night of attacks. Cuba has condemned new US sanctions targeting its international medical missions. Washington says doctors are compelled to join the program and the government takes most of their wages. The Indian activist Sonam Wangchuck has ended his hunger strike after 26 days. He'd been refusing food in support of youth protests calling for educational reforms. The Spanish government has declared a national emergency in the Madrid region and the neighbouring province of Ávila because of wildfires. President Macron has requested EU help to tackle fires burning in Paris. Ukraine's ousted defence minister has declined the offer of an alternative job in the government. Mikhailo Fedorov said defence was the only position where he could shape the course of the war against Russia. The EU has imposed sanctions on the Russian head of the International Chess Federation, accusing him of supporting the invasion of Ukraine. Arkady Dvorkovich faces an EU travel ban and having his assets frozen. An analysis of the songs of more than 3,000 bird species has found they're made up of just 8 fundamental types of sound. Each song is a combination of trills, whistles, harmonic stacks, and what are known as chaotic notes. King Charles has opened the Commonwealth Games in Glasgow in Scotland, calling the organisation a unique and extraordinary family of nations. BBC News.
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1: BBC News with Chris Barrow. The United States is imposing new tariffs on dozens of countries as President Trump seeks to rebuild a protectionist policy that's been repeatedly challenged in court. The tariffs of around 10% are based on claims that America's trading partners are not doing enough to stop forced labour. Brazil and Australia called the measures unjustified. Iran's state broadcaster says there have been explosions from US strikes in multiple locations across the country. The US military said it had carried out a 13th night of attacks. Cuba has condemned new US sanctions targeting its international medical missions. Washington says doctors are compelled to join the program and the government takes most of their wages. The Indian activist Sonam Wangchuck has ended his hunger strike after 26 days. He'd been refusing food in support of youth protests calling for educational reforms. The Spanish government has declared a national emergency in the Madrid region and the neighbouring province of Avila because of wildfires. President Macron has requested EU help to tackle fires burning in Paris. Ukraine's ousted defence minister has declined the offer of an alternative job in the government. Mikhailo Fedorov said defence was the only position where he could shape the course of the war against Russia. The EU has imposed sanctions on the Russian head of the International Chess Federation, accusing him of supporting the invasion of Ukraine. Okay.

0: Yudvorkovich faces an EU travel ban and having his assets frozen. An analysis of the songs of more than 3,000 bird species has found they're made up of just 8 fundamental types of sound. Each song is a combination of trills, whistles, harmonic stacks, and what are known as chaotic notes. King Charles has opened the Commonwealth Games in Glasgow in Scotland, calling the organisation a unique and extraordinary family of nations. BBC News.
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4: BBC News with Moira Alderson. Ukrainian defence officials say at least 10 people were killed and dozens injured when a Russian ballistic missile hit an exhibition outside Kyiv showcasing Ukraine's drone technology. To the east, officials in Donetsk region say 5 people were killed by 2 Russian glide bombs targeting residential districts of Slovyansk. In Russia, Ukraine struck a military facility in Kirov, killing 6. An experimental vaccine against the Ebola virus behind the outbreak in Central Africa has been administered to a volunteer for the first time in its trial. The hope is it will give a good indication as to whether the vaccine will protect against the virus. China has warned the United States against starting a new trade war after the Trump administration imposed tariffs on more than 60 countries. Washington says it's acted because the nations haven't been doing enough to tackle forced labour, but many US allies say the taxes are unjustified. The European Commission has accused TikTok of failing to protect children, many of whose account settings expose them to cyberbullying and predatory behaviour. TikTok said it would review the EU's findings. Leaders of India's youth protest movement say the government has asked them for 24 hours to respond to their demand for the resignation of the

0: Education Minister. It follows talks with government officials in Delhi. The EU has deployed planes to help southern Europe tackle wildfires that are burning out of control. Four aircraft have been sent to Spain and three to France. Britain's new Prime Minister Andy Burnham has launched what he's calling Number 10 in the North in Manchester, part of his attempt to decentralise power away from London. Mr Burnham described the opening of the new Prime Ministerial office as the best day of his life. Critics have described it as a costly gimmick. Mr Burnham insists it would create a sense of balance in the country. BBC News.
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1: 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Let's make tonight.

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0: Donetsk region say 5 people were killed by 2 Russian glide bombs targeting residential districts of Slovyansk. In Russia, Ukraine struck a military facility in Kirov, killing 6. An experimental vaccine against the Ebola virus behind the outbreak in Central Africa has been administered to a volunteer for the first time in its trial. The hope is it will give a good indication as to whether the vaccine will protect against the virus. China has warned the United States against starting a new trade war after the Trump administration imposed tariffs on more than 60 countries. Washington says it's acted because the nations haven't been doing enough to tackle forced labour, but many US allies say the taxes are unjustified. The European Commission has accused TikTok of failing to protect children, many of whose account settings expose them to cyberbullying and predatory behaviour. TikTok said it would review the EU's findings. Leaders of India's youth protest movement say the government has asked them for 24 hours to respond to their demand for the resignation of the education minister. It follows talks with government officials in Delhi. The EU has deployed planes to help southern Europe tackle wildfires that are burning out of control. 4 aircraft have been sent to Spain and 3 to France. Britain's new Prime Minister Andy Burnham has launched what he's calling Number 10 in the North in Manchester, part of his attempt to decentralise power away from London. Mr Burnham described the opening of the new Prime Ministerial office as the best day of his life. Critics have described it as a costly gimmick. Mr Burnham insists it would create a sense of balance in the country. BBC News.
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2: BBC News with Moira Alderson. Ukrainian defence officials say at least 10 people were killed and dozens injured when a Russian ballistic missile hit an exhibition outside Kyiv showcasing Ukraine's drone technology. To the east, officials in

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0: It's summer, and it's time to switch off. 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
1: 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We were

0: 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There's something I want you to have.
1: 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But wait a minute, isn't this...
0: Yeah, yes it is.
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0: Well, baby, I went down and got it for you.
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4: BBC News with Moira Alderson. Ukrainian defence officials say at least 10 people were killed and dozens injured when a Russian ballistic missile hit an exhibition outside Kyiv showcasing Ukraine's drone technology. To the east, officials in Donetsk region say 5 people were killed by 2 Russian glide bombs targeting residential districts of Slovyansk. In Russia, Ukraine struck a military facility in Kirov, killing 6. An experimental vaccine against the Ebola virus behind the outbreak in Central Africa has been administered to a volunteer for the first time in its trial. The hope is it will give a good indication as to whether the vaccine will protect against the virus. China has warned the United States against starting a new trade war after the Trump administration imposed tariffs on more than 60 countries. Washington says it's acted because the nations haven't been doing enough to tackle forced labour, but many US allies say the taxes are unjustified. The European Commission has accused TikTok of failing to protect children, many of whose account settings expose them to cyberbullying and predatory behaviour. TikTok said it would review the EU's findings. Leaders of India's youth protest movement say the government has asked them for 24 hours to respond to their demand for the resignation of the education minister. It follows talks with government officials in Delhi. The EU has deployed planes to help southern Europe tackle wildfires that are burning out of control. 4 aircraft have been sent to Spain and 3 to France. Britain's new Prime Minister Andy Burnham has launched what he's calling Number 10 in the North in Manchester, part of his attempt to decentralise power away from London. Mr Burnham described the opening of the new Prime Ministerial office as the best day of his life. Critics have described it as a costly gimmick. Mr Burnham insists it would create a sense of balance in the country. BBC News.
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